music. No, music is my life. That's it. You either listen to it or you...

I never get tired of music. No, music is my life. That's it. You either listen to it, or you write it, or you play it, or you listen to it. And no matter whether you write it or play it, you still listen to it.

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This is the point where we need to show you the difference between my funk and your funk. I mean, there's a difference, right? I mean,

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From New York, Miami Beach, Ibiza, Tokyo, London, Sydney, and many others. 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

0: 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We're gonna take it right now. Give me about a half a teacup. 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
1: Seems like everybody tried to turn us out. I admit we wasn't as punk as we used to be, but we'll try now. 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They'll know where the funk come from. Listen to James Brown. That's all they got to ask. It'll be all right. But that's all right. 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

understand that house music is freedom. It's all right. It's all right. Yes. When you feel it, you will understand. So feel it, children. Stand on up. Throw your hands up in the air. Set your body free.

0: 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Ready, everybody? Everybody ready?
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